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The people haven't drank in so long. The water won't even make mud. After it comes, it might come with a steady flow. Grab the roots of the tree down by the river. Dip your cup when your spirit's low.

You know, I'm so tired without you. I'm so empty without you. I see you every night in my dreams.

Would you cry if you saw me crying? And would you save my soul tonight?